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0: 506 status for unit 17.
3: Good morning, man.
0: 804.
4: Good.
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0: Harrison 713 dispatch status.
4: Just a couple.
3: Go for it.
0: Copy. Charleston USB advised medical is responding to 193 Glenroy Drive for 81-year-old male conscious and breathing that fell.
3: 844 does.
0: Copy.

0: 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They're going to be at 257 and contact each one of you on the best way to block down traffic. Once they've got it blocked off, you guys can clear.
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2: 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How about Colorado, Charles, Lincoln, Sam, Ocean 69, now white F-150.
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1: 5 for 9.
0: Highway 52 in Colorado, Colorado temp 852-1456, White Solano.
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1: ahead. Bravo 2 status, 3 units on scene.
0: Spoke with the RP on the traffic complaint. Vehicles headed into Adams County, Lock Bowie area. Can we please notify Lock Bowie and Adams County that it's no longer in the jurisdiction?
1: Thank you, Jeff.
0: And dispatch will 25 in clear and off our screen.
1: Thank you, Jeff. Bravo 2 status for units on traffic accident.
2: Work on 4.
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0: The East Frontage Road in Green Boots, Colorado, Edward Queen Charlie, Queen 6-2.

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1: 10-4.
0: 18-15. This is Dispatch Bravo 917 traffic. No, it's on. In the everyday parking lot with Colorado temp 8757432 on a gray Ford. Hey, copy.
1: It's 408.
0: 408.
1: Can you take meet, call 412, urgent to the assault, 450.
0: I'm talking to
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0: I'm going to have Tenero 29 shut down at Tenero 98 for a southbound private.
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0: 844. Can you let the trespass sit and take the assault first? 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
2: 10B4381 Sicily Court, looks like daughter's ex-boyfriend is banging on the door. 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
1: Hey, firm break. Dispatch, release 968, can you put that back on the board and attach me to assault? And I'll be en route, and start me a second, please.
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0: it. Have a break. Frederick 549, dispatch status.
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0: I'll be Wildcat Road 18, Wildcat Road 23 with a motorcycle, no plate.

0: Is that your turn?
1: What's your line?
0: I'll be blocking traffic on County Road 88 westbound and 31.
2: Thank you.

0: 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I'm going to be going to 86 and 29 to block traffic northbound.
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0: Could you look in the priors of this address that 223 was on and attach the information the mail party was at and the code 6 as well?
1: Go for it, 242.
2: Sure.
3: You're asking when he gets a second year computer if he can check the returns of this call. There's a DL photo of our possible party. We just need someone to pause the ID, see if that's her or not.
1: 538 can positively identify. I'll give you a call.

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1: I got it.
2: 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We're 44 now.
3: 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You copy direction?
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0: This was Delta 22, making contact with a Hispanic male wearing white shirt and blue jeans. Male is running east on the property.
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0: this vegetable to get to flippers, who now is running the bounce horse front of the residence.
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2: I'm going for it. Thank you.
0: This car is wall 222. They are deployed.
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0: This car is 727.
1: 727.
0: Can you see if Weld 222 needs more units?
1: I'll check with them.

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1: 225.
0: Firestone is wondering if you need assistance.
1: Yeah, we can pull up this way. Great. 222, where are you at, man?
2: 225. 222, where are you at?
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1: I'm parked right behind you, but I'm on foot. Where are you at?
3: Fort County Road 37 to Locust Avenue, Colorado Edward, X-ray William, Henry 06.
0: Tommy.
2: You said next to the residence. I'm in a non-compliant hold. My handcuffs fell out of my cuffs.
0: Price 177, dispatch.
2: 727.
0: If you could start floating that way, that'd be great.
1: I still can't see you. We just call out.
2: Just take copy. You can show me the route. I'm going to be searching over Kelly. I'm behind a shed with chicken wire. 225. Look east.

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1: Negative, I have the suspect.
0: Okay, what kind of response do you need from us?
2: Good morning.

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2: Okay, 400 block of Main Street, tag 872-4851, Gray QSL.
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1: 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I have grandparents in a blue pickup headed that way to pick up their granddaughter.
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1: 408.
0: I have a trespass in progress holding at 108 North 21st House. How do you advise on that?
1: Let me take a look at it. Hold on.

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1: Howdy 5, just south of General 100 with Adam Queen Henry, Mary 09, the white Chevy Sierra. 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
0: 573, dispatch status and clearance. 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
1: 917?
2: Can I recall me?
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0: Right.
1: I have this mental health crisis holding 534 Hart Street. Can I show you my visor now?
0: Okay, firm, go ahead and show me advice on that. Attach me to the unwanted. I'll be in route.
1: Copy.
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0: I look at the mini bikes at Harbor Lane. They're going to fail the yield. They're going to go to Mariner's Landing. Or Mission Springs Parkway, I apologize.
1: Okay.
0: This is 190.
1: 190.
0: Bikes made it to the location I told you, and they went back to Harbor Lane. I'm not pursuing.
1: I don't think.
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1: 222.
2: Highway 5 southbound 1st Street Mall, Colorado, Boy Edward Queen, Henry 17, down on Maroon, Acura, MBX.
1: 8321.

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0: Murphy's ex has been threatening to kill himself, took a handful of pills in the room, heals a lot, has razors and knives, has a history of cutting himself. Copy, is that party alone? Looks like all parties are on scene.
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1: 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Broken bridge, relieve me. So you can clear me, Robert. 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
0: 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Wilkins Road 28 for an 83-year-old female conscious and breathing with back pain here at 1857. 432.
2: I copy line 13 of the call. Is that party leaving the residence currently?
0: I'll confirm with my call taker.
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0: /Final 432, corrections complete, repeat, David Edward Ocean, King Kiwi.
1: Party 7 dispatch. The victim male party has left the scene on foot, unknown DOT.
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0: Here, I'll go 923. 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

0: 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Okay. 1100 block of 32nd Street. Yeah, with a trailer and a car, white car. Unknown license plate.
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0: We have Kristen Fulton with Colorado Charles Mary Queen 691 on the dark side.
1: Howie. Final 917 dispatch status. Final 917 dispatch status.
2: I have one with you.
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0: 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Fire cell 713,
3: 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Dispatch, I'm going to
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0: Go ahead. Do you need us over there? You guys can float down this way, but you can just hang tight. We'll let you know if you need me, but if you want to float this way.
1: I'm in front of my need us to tell us.
0: Okay. Good work.
1: Copy. I'm in front of 7-3 to special us.
0: I'm code 40 in Cranley, William.
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1: Fire 1740, dispatch. 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
1: 417.
0: Eastbound Highway 14 at County Road 19, Colorado, David Robert Mary, X-ray 45 on a black BMW.

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1: 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Welcome to two units, this is my desk.
0: Highway 85, just south of General 100.
2: Good for no need.
1: Thank you,
2: Charlie. Dispatch, Charlie Denver,
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0: Sorry, right, 3, it looks like we have homeless people camping behind the dumpsters. 587 and copy.
1: 514, I'm being wrong.
2: Dispatch, really, 568.
0: 568.
2: You can attach me to 538. I'll be in route from out west. You can clear 587.
0: I got you, bro.
3: Was your unit information only? Medical is responding to 6618 Crystal Downs, Department 101, reported 17-year-old, 85-year-old male conscious breathing, aired 1931.

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1: Second.

0: Dispatch, Sirens 417, traffic.
1: 417.
0: Westbound Highway 14, County Road 21, Colorado, David Frank Ida, John 13, on Red Toyota.
1: Project 549, copy on a non-injury traffic accident, I-25 at Highway 52.

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1: 549.
0: It's going to be I-27, Highway 52. Looks like a trailer swerved from the ditch. Non-injury. White SUV with a trailer.
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0: 408. Looks like there's a traffic accident on an injury. Mile marker 234 and a half, I-25 southbound. For a truck with an RV trailer on it, on its side. Looks like this is possibly related to the one that Frank Rich is on. It's going to be between that mile marker and Highway 52.
1: You can take Rudy off of accident alert and go back to dispatching as normal again.
3: Just clarify the vehicle is on its side.
0: 735. The trailer is on its side. The truck is on all four wheels.
3: Copy. I'll be in there.
0: Copy.

0: Private 7, copy on a residential structure fire, 210 North 44th Avenue, Court. Evans 190, units on scene status.
1: Code 4.
0: Looks like I just have a reported building slash structure fire. We are still gathering further.
2: Dispatch 204-32, please speak, been advised.
0: Thank you, Lisa. Copy. I don't believe so.
2: We should please advise them, and have we heard anything from the recording parties about interest?
0: The callers that information were put into the traffic accident that Fire Truck is attached to stated that it's a non-injury, but again, they do appear to be the same call.
2: Copy, thank you.
0: Problem.
3: That's Richard, 5-1.
0: 5-1.
3: Have any information as to being the side ditch or the center ditch in between the north and southbound, please?
0: Copy.

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2: Firestone standby, 4 left and go ahead.
0: Been Highway 85 southbound, mile marker 240 with Colorado. Charles Zebra John Y 07 on a white Chevy SUV.
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1: Sorry about that. Can you go ahead and start medical to my location without lights and sirens? It's going to be code 4. For about a 50-year-old male with dementia.
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2: Copy.
5: I throw in incoming units. It's going to be on the west side of the highway. There's a semi parked.
6: I copy. Is that going to be Will or is that Frederick?
5: Probably Will at this point. Is that or Dakota?

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1: 573.
0: So, Lock 21st South, Charles, Henry, Edward, Lincoln, Young, Nora, Edward, Silver Jeep.

531. 531. Is likely going to fall on county. Can you get them headed this way, please?

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1: Can you get fire headed this way routine for a elderly lady with a small cut on her elbow? Just needs checked out, non-emergent, code 4.
0: Just confirming, is your traffic accident the same as Dakota's, or are they two separate ones? Because we do have fire and EMS going to Dakota's call.
1: Appear to be the one and the same.
0: I got it.
2: Dispatch, Frederick 549.
0: 549. Severance 417, dispatch status.
2: Just for information, we're going to have the number 3 southbound lane blocked off at this point.
3: 417, code 4, thanks.
0: You're welcome, 942. Copy, and I'm going to just append your call into Dakota's call, so you guys are on the same.
2: Thank you.
0: Copy.
2: Dispatch, Roger, 549.
0: 549.
2: Could you verify if this is Dakota's jurisdiction, please?
0: That strip of I-25 is Dakota's.
2: I copy, thank you.
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0: Hold, stand by, 1-5, go ahead.
2: Yeah, Texas, Mary, George, Tom. 1735 on a Tahoe, break for second. A trailer out of South Dakota, Tom 331759.
0: Copy, county unit, call it 10.
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1: I'm on.
0: Northbound Highway 85 and Justin Avenue with Colorado Boy Mary John William 56 on a white Artura SUV.
1: Howie. Is there a corpse on your mask for a group? Is there a mental health crisis? 531.
2: Go ahead and tell Sammy to disregard, please. Looks like the Dakota is going to have to take good care of it.
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1: 576, Sammy.
3: I'm 1100 block of 71st Avenue, turning into King Super's lot. Adam, Edward, Paul, Mary, 35 on a black Cadillac Escalade pickup.
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2: 408.
1: Did you want the corresponder to respond to that mental health crisis by phone or on scene?
4: I think the phone is for the business. I'm not sure that's going to work. They'll need to go on scene, but they'll have to stage until an officer gets there.
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5: Clearly 538. You can clear both units, Sam, and attach it to us.
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6: 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Thank you.

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0: No, okay, 884. Do you have traffic for dispatch? I copy. I'm sorry. Confirm which one to replace 581 with.
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0: Can you see if there's a North Coast responder that can respond to this mental health crisis?
2: Yeah, from Semi.
1: I'll be on Highway 85 and mile marker 275 with caller play Edward George Tom Tom 93. It'll be a white Silverado unknown.
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3: You can attach me to that mental health crisis. Show me now.
2: Copy, thank you, sir. I copy. And are you going to be northbound or southbound? Dispatch, left to 11.
1: I'll be facing southbound now.
2: I copy. To 11.
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0: Well, I can 8-8-4 to Smash Thomas. Thank you, Mr.
1: Moore. 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
1: Hello, out of Illinois, 086261.
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0: I got you. Dispatch, Alt-214.
2: Alt-214.
0: You're coming on duty.
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0: Do we have an ETA on safe?
1: They didn't give me an ETA.
0: Where are you from?
1: Aubrey, Hudson 251 dispatch.
2: 51 drive.
1: I have a disturbance holding Highway 52 and Main Street for a couple yelling at each other.
2: Two 251, I copy. You can clear me off this stop, William, and show me the rest of the disturbance.
1: Copy.
2: 51, what's the details?

0: looks like we have a white female 40s in a pink top, white male 40 to 50 wearing a ball cap, tall, skinnier with a gray beard. That's a verbal disturbance. We're still getting further.
1: 2519 copy. Taking a second routine.
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2: Looks like the senior is going to be running around between the barn store and the liquor store by the railroad tracks. The male is also going after her.
0: 251, I'm copying. Come in here.
1: Copy, thank you. Dispatch 581.
2: Go ahead.
1: Can you append that follow-up and then show both units en route to the 718 address?
2: Copy.
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2: Go ahead.
0: Okay. 35th Avenue, 37th Street with David Young, Adam Boy, 10 on a black SUV. I don't know.
2: Sorry, 727, dispatch 7 units.
0: We're good for it.

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0: Can you put the juvenile screener's phone number in my call, please?
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2: 10969.
1: This is going to be for a 12-year-old female. She's conscious and she's breathing. She drank water that had borax in it. We do have fire and medical en route.
2: Copy. Is fire requesting a low response?
3: Did you buy me on clearance, please?
1: Not at this time. It just came in as a medical assist as reasoning for an overdose poisoning.
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1: Left in 325.
0: Southbound Haverty 5 and County Road 16 with Colorado Boy Mary Ocean, X-ray 14 on a red Sierra.
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0: 2013.

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0: 2016.
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0: Can you advise if fire is code 4? They're not answering their dispatcher.
2: We're all good for it.

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1: How are you?

0: 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Traffic complaint.
1: 4-3. Hampton 251, this is my status unit.
0: 1300 block of 7th Avenue. It's going to be a dark colored Mercedes. The place where it's going, southbound right now.
1: Copy.
2: Copy. Okay, I'm with him.
1: Copy for both.
2: Car will be turning eastbound on 19th Street.
1: 28th.
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0: 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Can I show you a face?
1: Sure.
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3: That's what 211 was like. Edward Clean Union, John 85.
1: 26.
0: Can you clear me out this call with a SAM? And then, can you reattach me to my TA hitting on for you?
1: Copy.
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4: 425, go ahead.
1: Just advising we've assigned lot holding 212 Glen Air Street. Can I show you advice for now?
4: Hey, for show me advice. Can you tell me the details on that, please?
1: Looks like there's a female in the house refusing to leave. RP stating that she also has a code 6.
4: Hey, firm. Thank you.
1: Try there, bud.

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1: Hi, Johnson.
0: Are you clear to copy plate information?
1: You're going down.
0: I have a Pentag 859542 coming back to a white Jeep.
1: Copy. Fire on the plate. 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
0: Go ahead. A-front looks like that plate does match.
2: 182, attach plate suspicious. Here are the details.
1: Okay, copy.
0: Thank you, 237.

0: 7-7, I'll take a second rail.
1: Copy, Rick. Abram, Murphy's reporting a suspicious male walking around outside. It's going to be a white male. I see him wearing a black hat with a black dark hoodie and dark shorts. Looks like he returned to the store for a few times the last few hours and was putting carts away and walking through the store. He was last seen headed eastbound on 37th Street.
2: 5-1, you can close down the tap.
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2: Any preemptory for my current call? 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
3: We're on Highway 85 South, on Highway 52 with Colorado. 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
4: 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We have 18th out of 9th Street with Edward Queen Union, Ida 99, Black Sedan.
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0: Clear me, Tom, please.
1: Howie.
2: Pass me that traffic complaint, please. Can you confirm direction of travel for the car?
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1: Go ahead.
3: In contact with that male party at Mariner's Landing at 37th Street.
1: Okay. 568, it looks like that vehicle was last seen westbound on C Street.
4: Roger, 531.
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6: 68, copy.
1: 531, is that for dispatch? 40.
4: Please, can you air the initial call time, please?
6: And it's 180, same traffic.
1: Copy. Initially came in at 1934.
4: Copy, thank you so much.
1: You're welcome, 2040. Johnstown 844, dispatch status.
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0: 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I'll be code 4, no need for text.
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0: 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This is my fattest unit. 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
0: 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We are 1600 block 34th Avenue now.
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0: So that's really 568 update.
1: 568.
0: We in front of 1626 34th Avenue. Start me a second, please.
1: I can break.
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0: What's the last 5 of the incident number on this call?
1: 254. 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

0: We have a male checking door handles, 45 years old, dark navy hoodie and sweats with a mustache. 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
1: 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Johnstown 83, dispatch this.
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1: 424.
0: Highway 85 southbound, Kenner 24 and a half. Edward Boyd, Sam Henry 77.
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4: Attachment to the suspicious, will you order the details, please?
3: Weld County Road 50 in High Plains, Montana plate 619474 seated. Should come back on a dark colored Toyota Tacoma.
1: Copy. Ephraim, RP's reporting a gray pickup with lights on in the area. It's going to be on the north side of the park. We don't have anything further.
4: I copy, thank you. Will you show me in route?
1: Yeah, I love it.

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0: I'll be out with that vehicle on the north side, Charles Union, David, George, 84 on a single cab, silver Silverado. Sorry, come on off.
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0: 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Please close false alarm.
1: 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Thank you for one dispatch us.
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0: 3-7, pass into that check, will be. Okay.
1: 2-7. Can you be willing to have another chopper on the right?
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1: 85 southbound and 10-22, David Nord, Henry Charles, 36 on this white foot.

0: 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I'll take that plate.
1: 4241.
0: David North Henry George 36.
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1: We have Benzine 310 traffic.
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0: copy.
1: Highway 5, mile marker 275, Colorado David John Sam, X-ray 88, West Toyota.
0: Copy, are you northbound or southbound? Fire zone 727 as such.
1: I'll be southbound.
0: Copy.
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0: Sure. So it's in future for information.
1: Thank you, Mike.
0: I'll be at Denver in 11th with Colorado, Edward George Robert, Ocean 81 on a dark Acura.
1: 35, my apologies. I'm on a call just confirming I'm playing Edward George, Edward Ocean 81.
0: It's going to be Edward George Robert, Ocean 81.
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0: 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Dispatch 575 traffic.
1: Dispatch means advances, high traffic.
0: 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Thousand off of 28th Avenue, Colorado, David Robert Mary, X-ray 90 on a white Toyota sedan, unknown on.
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1: You need to spell out loud party, what are the details?
0: Frederick 531, dispatch status, units.
2: Code 4, you can
0: clear yourself. He's reporting at least 6 people and 3 pickup trucks outside, playing loud music. It's going to be outside the address. I think they might be leaving, but can't confirm. Copy.
1: Thank you. Be in
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1: 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Dispatch 1-2-4-1.
0: Have you heard a male yelling that he would shoot somebody?
1: Two 5-7-4-1 out.
3: 5-5.
1: Two coming off the back, attaching that TA. I'll be in route, okay, if I become. Sorry, what were you going to?
0: Dispatch copy is all. It looked like the still only heard, not actually seen.
1: How's the TA? 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

0: Roger, French Papa.
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0: I'll be on scene in the area. 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

0: Washington/42 tonight.
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0: Trespass left in 325.
1: 325.
0: All right, suspect is not one of the occupants of this vehicle for transport.
1: Do you serve me a second for the trespass, please? 180. Melvin, inspector left in 325. Trespass in progress, 2408 Lion Street.

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0: 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Activating the unit to back copy on a burglary alarm, squeegee laundromat 8 of.
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2: Please search wall 222. 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
1: Good.
2: Three Arizona 01 at 2 Robert 4. And I got a Colorado plate whenever you're ready as well. It's going to be Colorado 5, Tom, Ocean, Lincoln, Nora.
1: 2142.
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2: 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Have a supervisor call holding up a PD. Can I ask you?
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1: 2900 block 8th Avenue with a, looks like a female, black over black. Get you more a second.
0: Looks like it's RP's neighbors in the basement fighting, possibly drunk. Occurred about 5 minutes ago. We are still gathering further. Copy, just confirming 2100 block of 8th Avenue. 575, copy.
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0: They confirmed that that's the only address that they have. They did say that the nearest crossroads were County Road 12 and County Road 29.
1: I know, thank you. 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
0: 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You can clear that call, please.
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2: Arthur Press. Go for opening.
1: Did you advise that there was occupants outside?
3: Negative. I haven't seen anybody since you guys walked out.
1: Copy, meet me on 3, please.
2: 408 as such.
0: Go ahead.
2: NCMC still has no name or address for the victim.
0: Okay.
2: 2156.
4: Dispatch, what's your name? Do you have medical attached to this call?
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0: For the stabbing at the hospital, could we have a call taker recontact the ARP to find out the name and home address for the victim? So I know which sector Curtis sent.
1: All right, can you do that 21 first?

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1: 3355.
0: Here, UCL, you can clear all units, Sam.
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0: Dispatch Relay 568.
1: 568.
0: Yes, third here. Got a open door, arrest blood spatter placings, as well as a bunch of shattered windows.
1: Copy, right. Can you advance the unit to act early specifically on a disturbance 1423 15th Avenue, basement apartment?
0: 547, in service, en route.
1: Copy.
2: Okay. Parents are attached, route.

0: 56848, just so you know, we have a stabbing victim at NCMC with facial lacerations. Might be related to your incident.
1: That's a firm. It's potentially, the address of ours is close enough to the NCMC for walking distance.
2: 568, are you in your injury?
3: I-75, just info, there's, we can see inside there's some blood on the kitchen countertop as well.

0: Earpiece sounds like shit.
1: Well, don't get it in your ear. So, you know, like me.
2: So
1: I should have phoned that guy. The guy that did our stuff at Platoon. Hold on, Tony, call me. How do I three-way? I'll just
3: hold on. Okay, yeah, that's in the call. Please, I'm trying to figure out.
1: What is it? How?
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4: From Lockville, Colorado, King Ida Young, 5. On a white Audi.
5: 20 chatter. This is 25 to 10, so I'll be talking to the officer caller here. Copy.

0: 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Oh. Here?
1: Is it still hot, Mikey? Yep. 586, Arctic Neon 3.
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2: My apologies on the plate. It is Charles King, Ida, Young, 56.
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1: 3/10 of 4.
0: 4 6. Well, 241 dispatch.
1: Got it.
0: There's a trooper at Highway 52 and 35, so they should be there in a moment.
1: Copy, thank you. Where's that for?
0: 32. Well, 228, copy on it. Harass at 28705, Oaken Road 52 and a half.
1: 228, you can dispatch me.
0: 32.
1: Dispatch 547. 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
0: 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Might have a hand surgeon showing a expiration of 1 of 23.
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0: 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I'll get you later in a second.
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1: 222.
0: West First and Alpine. I'll be out with a white Chevy Silverado. I'll get you plate here in a second.
1: Copy. Altitude 8, unit status.
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3: 10-4.
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0: 700 block of 10th Street with Colorado 10th tag, 8680622. It'll be on a black BMW. I don't know.
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0: 934.
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0: 2211.
3: April 7.
0: So he's going to be at the Overlook Apartments, building 10, apartment 307. Looks like ongoing issue with noise from the apartment. RP stating that they're throwing things around and yelling at each other. We're still getting further.
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1: 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It's going to be a silver Volkswagen.
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3: 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Pardon, 3521, dispatch.

0: Garden City 521 to switch.
1: What?
0: Yes, sir. I know that you're stuck on this trespass call. Can I actually advise of a hang up we have holding at Whitehorse?
1: Okay, bro.
0: 575-3 or something. 24. 224. 24. 546 dispatch status.
1: 521, you can hang out that trespass and put it on the hang up.
0: I copy.
2: 546, 24.
0: 22, 25.

0: In fact, we have the party back on the line. We had a male on scene that was causing problems, asking people for meth. I was also trying to fight people. He is gone. He went running behind the LiveWell. It's a Hispanic male wearing all black and has a backpack. He was in the alley behind LiveWell. No longer sees him.
1: Okay, thank you.
0: 3-5-6-5-8-5, dispatch status.

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1: Backyard. Are you walking up?
0: Yeah, from.
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2: I'm code 4.
1: 2235. Last five are going to be 01023. Again, 01023.
0: Copy, thank you. We're code 4.
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0: Dispatch 581, Green for traffic. Sounds like this assault may have taken place in Greeley. If you can notify Greeley and have a Greeley officer start this way, please.
1: 581. Yeah, copy.
2: We're going to be on the 2100 block of 13th Street with Colorado Frank Paul John, Mary 26. It's going to be a black Dodge Ram.
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0: 576587, copy on a weapons complaint, 71st Avenue, 20th Street. All right, sorry.
1: 576.
0: RP saw a pickup drove on the walk pathway, flashlights and field, and then saw one with what looked like a long rifle. It was a light color 2005 pickup. Brick. RP stating it had three men in the back of the truck. RP thinks some sort of long rifle.
1: 5-7-6.
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0: Looks like the address this assault took place at was 2121 Wedgewood Drive, Angrily.
1: All right, copy. I'll go ahead and add that, and it looks like a Greeley officer is attached to your way.
0: I appreciate it. Thank you.
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0: 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She was attacked with a drill and has a deep hole in her leg. She's fine.
2: I'm code 4, but can you start a second? I have an associated truck that keeps driving past me.
1: Copy, break. And additionally, you attack Wheeler 581, traffic stop 2100 block 13th Street. Hey, copy.
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0: 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Second airing for two units to clear and copy on a disturbance. 530 10th Avenue.
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0: 408, neighborhood 206, mother, 80s and kids and 50s, fighting, kids aren't supposed to be there, yelling at the mother. Looks like RP's reporting they also do drugs, RP lives across the hall.
2: 530, you can take me off my 7, Murray, and I can go.
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3: Oh, 5, just clearing his 7, I'm like, is he a private, or primary from out west?

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1: 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Frank Ida William, William 4-3, Harley River.
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0: Clear the back, attachment 5-3-8. 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
2: Okay.
3: Part 2-6, dispatch.

0: 408, dispatch.
1: 408.
0: Tacoma 425, dispatch.
1: 425, go ahead.
0: I have an AOA holding, and I just wanted to advise that whichever officer responds, there is a safety alert attached to line 23 in the call center. I'm sending a cold assault, 635 Jones Court.
1: Yeah, I'm reading it right now. Confirmed alert.
0: 2245. Copy, looks like RP had a male come to her door. He got in her face and grabbed her. He did have a knife with him. It's going to be a Benjamin Michael armed.
1: Can you clear that party or have clearance clear that party as well, please?
0: Copy.
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1: And you can fill me in route for the residence, please.
0: 2245.
2: 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It's a green Toyota pickup. 101.
1: Dispatch 425. Is the suspect still on scene?
0: 2245. That's negative. He left in a black Chevy Tahoe, 2002 to 2003. Does have a couple details on the back. He's possibly going to his house at 7700 Hummingbird Way or Jerry D's, the bar.
1: Hey, problem. Thank you.
0: You're welcome, 2246.

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1: 408.
0: Regarding that AOA, as soon as we have a Sector B car in service attached under that, so they can go take that report.
1: Okay. Five 8173 units on scene.
0: 4-4.
1: 2249. Looking for one dispatch.
0: Good one.
1: 2249.

0: question 35 on that.
1: Turn 35
0: on. I'm my company on board. We're headed back to the White House.
1: Thank you.

0: Yes, that's RT 521 Pope. Yes, RT 521.
1: Copy. Devin's 101 status.
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1: Tell you the

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1: 190. I have 75 status for you or something. Code 4. 54.
0: The victim's going to be transported to NCMC at Greeley. If you can have Greeley just meet us up there, we'll have a unit go up to NCMC until Greeley gets there. Dispatch, Johnson 844. Catherine.
1: I copy. 844.
0: Highway 16, Payton Avenue, on some debris in the road. We'll clear it out real quick.
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1: Go ahead.
0: I have medical asking if there's additional patients that are at that 3212 address. Can you confirm?
1: Negative. It's just going to be the one victim. She's going to be route to UC Health, Greeley.
0: Copy. That's what I thought since I put 192 in route, so I will go ahead and let them know.

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0: Going down Ronald Reagan Boulevard over Vine Bedford Drive. 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
0: 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Appears to be stalled out. Ready to copy your plate.
1: Have you confirmed your location? Your traffic is on.
0: 9th Avenue and 5th Street. I'll be out with Wyoming 2 Paul 19 Tom Adam on a silver Honda Accord.

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0: 425. 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
1: 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Case number is going to be 1133 and then 1133.
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0: 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I need two Evans units for a sex offense in progress, 3037 Denver Street.
1: 483.

0: 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RP is texting daughter, staying with her aunt, saying that aunt's husband was touching her inappropriately. We don't have much information. RP is getting this via text message.
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0: Evansy, that's responding to the sex offense in progress. The address is coming from the daughter's iPad location. We're trying to get a more confirmed address, but this is just what she was able to give us.
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0: going to be in the 2500 block, 35th Avenue, Frank Charles Young, Young 48. 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
2: 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That's A-firm. 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

0: 6-1-0-425, this is Mark Thomas.
1: 4-4, thank you.
0: Charlie Fox. Harrison 729, this is Mark Thomas.
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2: We're on the northeast corner of 14th Ave, 9th Street. It's going to be a male. Extremely intoxicated. 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

0: Yes, ma'am. Can you show me Highway 85 and China Road, correction, and 42nd Street with Colorado David Mary Tom, David 43 on a gray Toyota Sienna on our own?
1: I copy. Are you going to be northbound or southbound 85?
0: Northbound.

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0: The 300 Thames Street, 8380355, it's a white Chrysler sedan.
1: Copy. Sorry, I didn't want to touch on this.
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0: 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You have a black Lincoln Navigator. I don't know.
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1: Any additional units? 546 on traffic stop, 26 on block 10th Street routine. 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London 954.
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0: Westminster 9-4 dispatch.
1: Nine five four.
0: Yes, sir. Just wanted to advise Iron Mountain is going to be your tow. They should be there roughly about 10 minutes.
1: Copy, thank you. I'm code 4.
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0: Yes, ma'am. Can you show me Highway 85 northbound in County Road 52 with Colorado X-ray George 59 X-ray on a gray Hyundai Tucson unknown owned?
1: 2634.

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2: 3.
0: I copy. Can I sure you advise of the vehicle fire at mile marker 233 and a half I-25 northbound?
1: Abram, you can show me advice.
0: Copy. Yes, sir. I know you guys are tied up with this call. Can I show you advice of a hit and run that just occurred 31st Street and Highway 85 northbound?
2: Dispatch Jones County for 3 traffic.
0: Hey,
2: baby. Copy. Is the victim vehicle waiting on scene and they need any medical or anything?
3: North South 1st Street and Fremont, Colorado, Adam David, Queen 01.
0: That's negative. RP's refusing medical. Just stated that they were rear-ended. The other vehicle just left this scene. They were Boston headed westbound on 31st. Copy.
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1: 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I'm getting the call on the screen and then I'll attach you.

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1: 237.
0: County Road 74 and County Road 43 with Colorado, Charlie, Edward Charlie, Paul 30 on a silver Dodge.
1: 24, sir.
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1: Copy, Rick. Any additional units for Greeley 546, 900 block 21st Avenue, traffic's up.
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0: Colorado Franklin Ocean 627. 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
1: Copy, I'm showing you going back with an ocean to that Benjamin party. 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

0: 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She's having hallucinations. We are still gathering further.
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2: Can you bring me a suspicious out at Kiev Howard off of front of group, please?
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2: 505.
1: 529. My call taker is still on the line with a male mumbling about someone taking his phone, saying it was on 11th Street, but does not know the address. Said he was going to his mom's house, also does not know that address.
2: 505.
3: 529.
1: 03.
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0: Okay, just touch off.
1: 505.
0: A better location. I just drove closed out between 16th and 15th Street and not able to locate.
1: My call taker is attempting to gather that information. He's being difficult with call taker.
0: This is my fire son, 7-3. Can you tell me a second? I have an open door at the garage.
2: 505-529.
1: Go to 3. Copy, Mike. Fire son, 7-3. Hit on a suspicious at the Kia Fowler 10258 East by 25 from Drove. Pavilion attack fires on 7-3 and on a suspicious at the Kia Fowler 10258 East by 25 from Drove.
3: 415, you
1: can
0: attack me. Hi, Kevin. Hey, Matt, fire on 7-3. Can they offer me an alarm from this place?

0: Tak, bo fajnie, to znaczy.
1: Halo, raz.
0: Rapid SOS is showing RP is just north of the Avery Center, and their ping is no longer moving.
1: 5 on campus.
0: 06.

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0: We got a welfare check for you. Los Cabos Drive, Marina Drive. That's going to be at the intersection. I have a white male in his late 40s passed out on a golf cart.
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1: 547.
2: 5-4, sir.
0: Roger, 531 to flush those units. Copy for goals. RP is 27-year-old male, conscious, breathing, friends took insulin to kill himself. They have cancer. Break.
1: Go for it, thank you.
0: Copy. RP is also requesting co-responders. I will advise with North so that we are still gathering further.
1: 547. Refresh Alpha.
0: 505.
3: Both units are UPL on this call. You can attach to the suicide or on scene.
0: Take copy.
4: 547, 546, you guys can clear.
1: Copy, break, dispatch, we should hopefully have clear.
0: Copy.
1: Dispatch, was in 919?
0: 919.
1: Can you guys go ahead and clear me, Tom, and then show me around the 954?
0: Okay.
3: Yes, I should go. I can get you guys rolling this way. Look.
0: I copy the RD and
1: RP. Yes, I should go. Yes, that's right.
4: Yes, that's right.
0: Okay.
1: Yes, that's right. Yes, that's right.
5: Clear in the building, no need for clear channel.
0: Good. Copy.
4: Just for I'm on scene 505.
0: Copy.
1: I'll be en route to his trap guys, and I think I got a pass for the trouble over here.
0: Alright, I told you it's also good.
4: Dispatch 529.
0: 529?
4: Did you get a unit number?

0: Taxiway, that's a negative.
1: Five. We copy. Can you get the name, or can you hear the name of the suicide report?
0: Five, we do not have a name for the suicidal party.

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0: 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And 833, can you give MCR a heads up that I'll be about 15 minutes?
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2: Looking at me for to write a one adult male. 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I do not have an address yet. He's claiming it's around the corner, but I'll advise.
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2: Are you being advised? Thank you, sir. I just can't extend it. No, eyes on an address.
1: Five oh five, 529 dispatch status.
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0: 7:38 it's gonna be 4:06 Florence Court. It looks like neighbor tried to run Sun over when Sun was getting stuff out of the truck of the vehicle. This occurred about 5 minutes ago. We're still getting further.
1: Hi, copy. Can you clear me today? I'm in the funeral.
0: Sorry.
2: Dispatch, what's doing? 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
4: I'm clearing out the traffic accident, and I'll be back on the check with you.
3: 23rd Avenue, 2nd Street, with Adam Ocean Hayward, pole 30. We'll be on a dark colored Scion sedan. No, no,
1: copy. 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
0: Can you see if I can have a Frederick officer meet me over there, please?
1: Well, Frederick, in a track tires on 738-4064 escort.
6: Frederick, 552, can you get around?
1: Copy.
6: 354, 232.
1: 210-425, just watch.
4: 425, go ahead.
6: Would you send me the police down a traffic hazard? I'll be on 511-671 Locust Street, there's a tree in the road.
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1: Referencing the vehicle fire, looks like the caller is going to get a private tow and fire has cleared. Can I go ahead and clear the call? 969. Confirm that location again for me, I have background.
4: Hey, firm. You can clear. Thank you.
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1: Affirm, do you want that one, Eric?
6: You can put it on County Road 19, just south of 26.
0: Negative, I got it, thank you.
1: Copy. Hey, copy.
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0: Could you ask Frederick PD if they'd be willing to handle any critical incidences that take place while I'm gone?
1: Copy, Frederick 528, dispatch.
4: 29, I copy.
1: 529, thank you.
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0: I've been brought to the back of the jail with one adult male. Sorry, male age 55138. And my unit is 547.
1: Copy.
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1: Yeah.
2: Dispatcher, I'll stay on 844. Car attempt 848-43823.
3: 844.
2: I need another unit to the house of being flagged down. It sounds like he might be here.
1: Copy.
4: Final sound is going to be 2602. End of Curtis Ray on state. Ending mileage 42323.
1: 547 dispatch status. Copy.
5: 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No further checks. Thank you.
1: 027.
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0: I'm in the back. I need my registration restarting. Do you want me to call me? Fire 1715, dispatch status.
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0: Yes, sir.
2: Main traffic,
0: check
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1: Copy. 483 dispatch. Will you confirm I'm attaching you to the suspicious with 57?
2: I believe it was 510.
1: Fire 7738, dispatch status units.
3: 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Gonna meet myself at 483 on the suspicious. You can clear 576 off.
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2: 844. Sorry.
1: From the previous address given on Stage Coast Avenue again, he shall be given a courtesy ride to 2 Adult Males back to the original call state address. Beginning mileage 46324.
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2: I copy. I'm calling him now.

0: 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I'll be following the ambulance and CMC.
1: Okay. Is that 12-11? 12-11. I'm going to die, not even drink. 2-6. 12-23-3 is code 4, VFL.

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3: Dispatch Garden City 521. We close. You can put me on it.
1: Copy. 408, dispatch.
3: Actually, Evans 166.
0: 166, go ahead.
4: 408.
3: Do you need one or two officers?
1: Just advising in regard to the AOA, we do not have any co-responders on the board anymore.
4: Okay. You can give it to us after Carl adds some more comments to it.
1: I copy. Thank you. 037.
0: We'll take two at this point. If you guys just want to respond to the quick trip area, looking for a silver Ford Explorer with Wyoming plates.
3: Okay, is there PC to contact?
0: No need to contact at this point. It's going to be a female driver. It's going to be the wife of our suspect in this. I believe she's out trying to locate him right now. Our suspect's going to be a large, heavy-set Hispanic male, short hair, with a beard.
3: 521.
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3: then.
1: Plug in
0: a coin. 1-6 Grand Crap for traffic. That will be Highway 34 and Highway 257, David Brown, Sam, Adam 18.
4: Is that South Sound 844?
3: Yeah, for you. 844.
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3: What do you think, man?
0: Vehicle is continuing at a speed of approximately 30 miles an hour on Highway 34 westbound. We're going to be merging on the Highway 34 here in a minute. Vehicle is possible DUI, no traffic at this time.
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0: 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This is going to be for the suspect in this case. It's going to be 970-714-6188.
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2: 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We're going to be walking to the north side of Denver Street.
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4: 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We're going to have that male suspect in custody. We're going to be at 2930 11th Avenue on the south side of the parking lot.

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0: Southbound Highway 85 at County Road 28 with Oklahoma Mary David X-ray 445 on a dark pickup.
1: He's hopping fences behind 1006. Looks like 4th Street.
2: 526, 529, I'm holding the alley.
3: 265, I'll take 5th Street.
2: Units, we need a further south perimeter, and then we need somebody west.
4: 5 out of the drone.
5: Get further out. Sorry,
3: 738,
5: just
3: watch
5: those units.
3: Get someone to 10 and 5. I've got 9 and 5. Camera code
2: 4. 547 to 10 and 5.
5: Copy.
3: Actually, scoot to 11. I'll go to 10.

0: Could be a male wearing jeans, blue shirt, and he has something on his head, a hat of some sort.
1: Not a red shirt.
2: Charges.
0: He was the passenger of the vehicle.
3: As of right now, we at least have RS for second degree trespass. We need somebody holding 5th Street.
2: 547-N26, might have it.
0: From the sounds of it, it sounded like you only hopped one fence.
3: Copy. Break Arctic. I think we have him contained on the northern half of the alleyway here.
4: Copy. Just confirm you still think he's tossed in the backyard of the 1006?
3: I believe so. I got to the alleyway pretty quick and I didn't see anybody.
4: Copy.
3: Copy.
5: Break. North is 4-0-57.

0: 926, does somebody need to go to the vehicle?
1: Have eyes on the vehicle.
0: Copy, but confirm there's still a driver in it.
1: Affirm. If someone wants to come to the front of the house, I can go talk to the driver.

0: I don't see anything in the backyard that can fix.
1: Copy. Can we check houses to the west and the east?
0: Hey, I'm checking out.

0: 5 in the car.
1: You want to see if there's a canine available for an air sniff?
2: Yeah, we can.
1: Probably break dispatch 59.
3: 59.
1: Let me see if any agencies have a canine available for air sniff.
2: Units on this call, the driver is saying that he only knows the passenger as Cuddy. So, Edward Benavides.
1: I copy. Break unit. Just be aware, last week when I saw Cuddy, he had a pretty good.
4: This is my cell phone, 833.
3: 833.
5: Dispatch
3: Evans
1: 190. 190. Sure, MSC is trying to have a vent warrant.
4: Can you please show me clear MCR en route to NJC beginning mileage 37800, unit 2303?
3: Sir, copy.
1: 506, 529.
5: Can you show me en route to the same location as Evans 173? And then if you could notify Greeley that victim's dad in this case is also headed to the hospital. Hospital staff does not want him at the hospital, so we get to advise Greeley. Victim's dad was very aggressive on scene. So if you can just notify Greeley, please.
1: If you're not already doing it, would you mind looking at associated addresses in this area for him?
3: I copy, and I just want to confirm, do you want Greeley to respond to the hospital if he's going to be aggressive, or are you just wanting to advise them for right now?
5: 529-546. Just advise him at this point.
3: I copy.
1: What?
4: My apologies, disregard. There is an address of 1520 North 11th Ave, semi-coil.
3: 529 dispatch.
1: What?
3: That's a negative on K9.
1: Copy, thanks.
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6: Do we have medical route for this other party?
3: For your suspect, negative.
6: Did you have medics respond? We're just going to be in the parking lot of the Montfort Clinic. Conscious breathing, just going to have some facial injuries.

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1: Good.
0: What do you think of doing a yard search for at least that house?
1: Yeah, I'm up for it.
0: Copy. I can hold the alley if you can get a team with you.
1: Copy, stand by. I'm talking to the driver now.
2: Units, just be advised, I have a heat signature on the north side of 408 11th Avenue.

0: 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Break. Anybody in their vehicle, can you look at our perimeter and make sure that it's encompassing that address?
1: Box 77, I'm looking now.
2: I have my spotlight basically on that address.
0: Copy that, 506.
3: I can see the light against the house, and it's kind of pine trees. I'm not really able to confirm what's the heat signature.
0: Dispatch, can I turn on?
3: Sorry, turn on.
0: Can I get a Garden City star number?
3: Copy.
1: Dispatch, is that 868?
3: 868.
0: We copy, okay.
1: Same traffic.
3: I copy. 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
3: Fire 773, dispatch status units.
4: I took over 526 and spot the front of the house. So if we can get another couple to me, we can do a yard search.
3: Okay.
5: Fox 9, come to you.
0: 568, I copy. That'll be up to you guys. I'm holding Holly.
3: Unit at the 408, it looks like it's going to be electrical. I mean, we'll see it now with your light over there.
0: I was just copy.
4: Five two nine 568, confirm it's 1006 4th Street.
0: You'll have to confirm that with 526.

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0: BM 230.
1: Copy.

There are at least a couple dogs in the backyard of 1024 4th Street. I don't think he would have made his way west

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1: Copy that.

0: 4263, you'll have to go to clearance because I'm not clearance trained.
1: Five two nine 5 6 8. Get up, back to us, clear. Copy, confirm it's clear.
2: A from clear, 1006 4th Street is clear.
1: Okay, copy. We'll get with 526 once he's done with his clearance.
3: I need one or two to clear to go. Assist Evans at UC Health Hospital.
4: This was what to do too.
0: What did you do?
4: Could you touch me to 576? I'll be close for underneath.
0: Hold on.
5: Or take 505, you have your drone up, or you send it back.
4: Dispatch, what's for?
6: Still up for a little bit. I am currently at 160 for altitude.
4: Are you still in line with RP?
0: Confirm.
4: Can you please transfer my work zone?
6: 505, I checked the area over here in this block, not seeing anything, and there's a lot of coverage with cars and awnings, so it's possible he's hidden under something.
3: 5-2-6-1-1.
1: Hey, 568 and 579 cleared 1006. 4th Street, confirm this last known location.
3: Hey, affirm. I heard him climb one fence, but unknown what fence it was. It was too dark back there.
1: Okay, copy. I don't know if you want to check adjacent residences here. Sounds like 265 needed a couple units to clear.
3: I copy. We're going to try to knock on the doors and see if we can get access to that curve.
1: I copy. I'll keep holding the alleyway and the east.
6: Yes, hard, all right, see.

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0: We're going to knock on 1010 now. It's the third building. And see if they answer.
1: Copy that.
2: Level 5526.
3: Ben.
2: Is that where you saw the heat signature?

0: I'm looking at it with a drone. It appears to be a fountain, so it's not what I thought it was.
1: Echo.

0: units from 526, if we don't get any answers at the doors, then I'm going to be pretty confident with breaking this thing.
1: RSM 73, dispatch status.
2: Go for it again. Yeah, we're not getting any answers. There's a bunch of vehicles out of place to hide in the backyards. You might be able to see it from the alley potentially. No answers at the doors.
1: You're welcome, 117.
0: I copy. We can break down. Break. Dispatch 526, we're code 4, you release channel.
1: Copy, Rick. GP1 is code 4 at 117.
0: Five two nine five two six,
3: Texas. 241-215. Right.
4: You still on phone with the RP?
3: Yeah, I am now. Go about 1 minute.

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0: Can you tell me the time of custody?
1: Custody was called at 013.
0: Abram, thank you.

0: Say that one more time.
1: Bowers 1738, dispatch.
2: 738.
3: Hold 241, dispatch.
4: Okay.
1: Just advising there's an update in your call.
2: I got you. Thank you.
3: Animal complaint at Spokane 37 and Highway 52.
1: Yeah, I'll call 130.
4: Okay, bye.

0: units from 408. Is there anybody at the station that can sign an affidavit?
1: 242, I'll be right there.
0: Copy.
2: This is John Fine, 33.
3: 33.
2: I'm seeing NJC. I'll be out back on paper. Ending mileage 37820.
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1: 265, I'm en route.
0: Copy, sir. Thank you. 135.

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2: You can quit that traffic accident, Robert.
0: Recovery.

0: 43 by something. Yeah. Where are you guys in relation to your car?
1: Yeah, I'm
0: in the resident. We're fixing to walk out. Copy.

0: Yes, sir. I have a disturbance holding 3252 11th Avenue, apartment 1112. Our RP's reporting it's above this unit. It looks like the couple's been fighting for a while and screaming or yelling. It sounds like two females and a male. It does sound physical.
1: Copy. Can you see if you can find us an AOA until I can cut somebody loose?
0: Okay, copy, great. Any they'll be in it to assist Evans on a disturbance, 3252 11th Avenue, apartment 1112. Any they'll be in it to assist Evans on a disturbance, 3252 11th Avenue, apartment 1112.
2: This is Rachel Sally 68.
0: What's Sally 68?
2: You can attach me to that disturbance AOA.

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1: Alright.
0: Yes, ma'am. Can you see if there's a second unit that can back me on this?
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0: Okay, as soon as you enter, just take a right. I'm sitting, no parking spots.
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0: 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Edward Zebra George, X-ray 29. 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
1: 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To the LES for copy on the disturbance, 5201 11th Street, apartment 1203.
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1: Five 46 547. RP is reporting a domestic disturbance. It'll be a physical disturbance. The same as neighbors are fighting and banging on the floor. We're still getting further.
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0: Can you get priors for this call address? Not the unit number, but the call address. See if there's any past disturbances or anything from this complex number.

0: That's one I need as much.
1: Good.
0: Only this is from June of this year. It came from apartment 1123. It was a physical disty.
1: Copy. He keeps showing himself trying to make himself at that door.
0: Okay.

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0: I'll take the hang up in a second.
1: I copy. Just be advised, it looks like we've had multiple hangups from this particular phone since about 3 in the last day, and it looks like they've all been cleared out.
0: Dispatch 579, copy. Much in the night before, you can just close the call out.
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0: 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Can you go ahead and, the casual south case number, and go ahead and clear me, Sam, please?
1: Hey, copy. 526 9 3 SMC.
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0: I'm going to be clear, Sam, off the back. 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He's almost in a watch.
1: I copy.
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1: 628.
0: It looks like that plate is coming back to the missing endangered alert. If you're still on the phone with the RPE, can you try to have them hold that person there?
1: We're no longer on the line with them.
0: I copy.
1: Copy.
2: Dispatch, when is that 6-9?
1: I'm 6-9.
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1: 425.
0: Please show me a rep back and route back to the Kono, still attached.
1: I got it.
0: Dispatch, Kingsburg 68 on scene.
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0: Hudson 251, Kingsburg 68.
1: Go ahead.
0: He says he has a TBI, severus from memory loss, and is diabetic.
1: Copy, I read the notes.

0: Well, 215. Hold it, time.
1: Good.
0: You guys get out there and you need another set of hands.
1: We should be good. We got them herded back. We're just helping patch a section of fence right now. Just make sure they don't get back out.
0: Okay, thanks.

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1: 529. Well, 215 units, dispatch says.
0: You can attach me to the shuttle call being at Santiago's. 526 will back.
2: Go for it, you can clear us.
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0: We'll be on Highway 85, northbound. We'll be just south of the Wolf County Road 18 with Colorado. Adam Ocean Henry, King 15 on a white Honda 4.
1: 254.

0: 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I'm 123.
1: 123.
0: Can you show me on CCTV, please?
1: Copy.

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1: 833.
0: Can you please show me clear parking route to my PD? Still a bitch.
1: I got it.

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2: New message.
0: Can you reopen 123's animal complaint, dupe it with this meat, and then change the nature of the call to an animal complaint?
1: Okay.

0: Diese Zeit ist nicht. I've got another hang up at 4690 Double A Street. Do you want me to clear it out?
1: I don't know what the dispo was on the last one. Is that a business or residence?
0: It's a business line. This is our fourth hang up from this phone today.
1: Yeah, I just canceled it.

0: Dispatcher, that's 190.
1: 190.
0: The meat on the board, or does Greeley need us to go to that address?
1: Negative, they're just going out there. Just wanted to let you guys know.
0: Copy. You can show me advice. No, Greeley out. Sam, please.
1: Copy.

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1: Return.
0: Can you log into the 501 on show? I'm unavailable on call starting at 07, and I'll be on call until 07. Thanks.

0: 9 4 7.
1: Copy for Bills. Just be advised, we added this call for loss, and CRP has called in repeatedly. Looks like she's called into dispatch 7 times since about 2200 tonight.
0: 483,
1: 329, thank you.

0: Looks like this has been reconfigured to a mental health crisis. RP is trying to get his wife to calm down. She's still screaming in the background. She just got back from the hospital. We did add law. Or correction, we did admit.
1: Okay, thank you.

0: 250.
1: The ambulance coming in here, please.
0: I'm sorry, it's difficult to hear you. Can you repeat that?
1: We have medical responding. We are code 4 here. She's just yelling.

0: Evans 190, this is.
1: You have the ambulance come down here. We're in contact with the RP. Their discretion if they want the engine to respond, but she's upright and talking to us.
2: Good.
0: I got it. Yes, sir. I have a couple of Greeley officers en route to 1304 Pleasant Acres Drive to contact a possible suspect in an assault case. They're asking if you guys could meet them over there.
2: Aver.

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1: Sie sagen uns.
0: I think I have a burglar alarm at Motherlode Co-Packing, $560 Street.
1: See if I want a copy. Can we try to get a hold of the key holder?
0: I copy.

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0: 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Need 250 to specify.
1: 250 for 4. You can actually clear me soon. She's being transported.

0: 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Copy on a suspicious 609 8th Avenue.
1: 529.
0: Copy for both. We have a male digging in the dumpster, leaving things on the ground. He is on private property. We are still gathering further.
1: 529.
2: 585.
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0: 526.
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0: 526, be advised, it's a Hispanic or white male, headlight on his head, wearing dark pants and shoes, light colored backpack with long hair. Brick just has arrived on a blue bike, still in the dumpster. Correction, just left towards Lincoln Park.
1: 526,

0: Dispatch 129. Is World 237 advising that they have eyes on the suspect or that they're just in the area?
1: 59237, yeah, I got eyes on them.
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0: I'll be at South Denver and County Road 8, unreadable, temp tech on a blue Prius.

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0: Continental 425, dispatch.
1: Yes, ma'am. Can you show me in the 200 block of Second Street with Colorado plate, Paul Robert Boy, Lincoln Mary, 5 Sam on a silver Tacoma, unknown on?
2: 425.
0: Okay. I'm sending you a meet at the PD.
2: Hey, from.
0: 439.

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0: Send you a parking complaint, 4590 Trade Street.
1: Okay.
0: 441.

0: 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Five
1: 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Go forward, clear sand.
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0: 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Just advising I'm sending him a request for supervisor call.
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0: 55 South Oak with Colorado, Adam Ocean Edward 011. Grayscan.
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1: Hold 2-4.
0: Colorado Boulevard and County Road 34. Frank, X-ray George, Paul 2-4. I'm sorry.

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1: 24, thank you. Dispatch is solid, 6-8, traffic.
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1: So I'm showing in the 200 block of Main Street with a cement truck. No visible plate. Quick, it's 1 in a second.
0: All right, 23.

0: is Francis Sally 6-8, welcome please.
1: 6-8.
0: Yes, ma'am. It's going to be out of Tennessee. Paul 5202 Henry Young.
1: 52.

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1: Et vous savez.
0: I'm not hearing her saying the female. 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You can go ahead and clear me stand for now.

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2: Regarding that traffic complaint, I believe that maybe just out of my jurisdiction. 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
1: 529.
2: 546.
0: Copies for both. We have a male sleeping in a vehicle. RP doesn't want to check because they seem sketchy. I will attach the license plate.
1: 529 for both.
0: 534.

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0: dispatch 946. We'll see you in top stand. Copy and plate.
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0: Charles Air Zebra, Boy 54.
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0: I have a follow-up holding on the board. They are requesting a phone call from you in reference to the case that you're currently on.
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2: Yes, ma'am. 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
1: Go ahead.
0: Can I get the last numbers of our CAT number, please?
1: That's 00113. That's 00113. Are you good for it? 6 of 8. Evans 192, copy on a traffic accident, unknown or injury at Highway 85 Business northbound and Highway 34 bypass eastbound.
2: 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You can send us and show me your route code.
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0: Start me there, next hill on rotation for inoperable Volkswagen Jetta. So it's going to be Edward Adam Adams John 76.
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0: 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I need more info.
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0: The RP caught son with a vape this morning. Son stated to his mother that RP punched him in the nose.
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0: 639.
1: Sally 65.

0: Hell age of vape.
1: Yes, ma'am. Can you go ahead and clear me off the meat? It's just not going to handle it.
0: Copy. 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
1: That's fine, okay. Dispatch left on 323 traffic.
0: Good. It looks like the RP is requesting phone contact involving a call that they received that their brother is dead.
1: Kind of route 12, South Denver, on a flatbed truck on test.
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0: Copy. And 15 is advising that the call is related to one of the witnesses, and they'll give them a call. Would you like me to take you off?
1: Confirm question, please.
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0: 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Going to be in the 2400 block of 10th Street with Charles Paul King, Frank 56, white SUV.
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0: Fifteen Cold Creek Drive, Colorado Plate, Edward Lincoln, Victor, Robert, 3-1.
1: 7-1. Weapon 323, dispatch status.
0: 323, I got 1,

the Highway 85 northbound, close to Tenerife 30, with Faro plate, Edward, X-ray, John 09, a white Ford Explorer.

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Go ahead and put animal complaint on the board. It'll be at Luther Park on the south side of 9th Street or 10th Street, sorry.

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0: 357 Fulton, Papiana traffic accident with a high injury, 25 Fire Block of 29th Street.
1: 574.
0: Looks like it came in from an automatic crash notification. We don't know the status of car number of parties involved. 574.

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0: 31st Street, Highway 85, stand by for traffic.
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0: 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It's a residential burg.
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0: 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They're reporting a patient with a chicken bite.
1: You can show me advice. 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
0: Sounds good. 749.
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0: 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And if medical attached to the call, they can cancel if there's no injuries.
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4: So 800 block 28 Dev, Colorado, Edward Ocean Young, George 85, on a white Nissan Rogue.
2: 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They're going to do an exchange at the PD and wants to let the officers know just to make sure it's okay. This will happen at 900.
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2: All units, green one is clear for 557 at 756.
0: Westbound on 5th Street from the link. We have the Surf Pro

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0: 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It's a family disturbance.
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1: 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And when they arrive, I think you can clear the channel.
0: Yeah, I have computer issues. Can you log me out, please?
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0: 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Really 302, did you copy direct? 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
1: 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This is the first on 736.
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0: 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It is going to be 8:32.
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0: I'm going to meet my clerk's car. I think he's at 602-8 now.
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2: Highway 14, Highway 85, Colorado, Edward, Tom, Robert, Victor, 78 on a white Nissan.

0: All 203, copy on a traffic accident at East 1st Street and North Highway 85 southbound.
1: No.
0: 212, dispatch status.
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0: 812. Looks like there was a two-vehicle traffic accident at the light. There's no injuries. One was a white F-250 truck, and the other was a black van. 812.
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1: 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I'll take the PDA.
0: Copy. How would you like your traffic stop cleared?
1: Oh, I think Sam's over it.
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0: Can I show you advice for a request for a supervisor at your PD?
5: Are there any details?
0: It looks like they just requested contact from a sergeant referencing an affidavit error. This came from the Juvenile Pretrial Services.
6: 914, you could show me clear from this dispatch.
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0: 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Intercom was unsure, they just asked for law to respond.
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0: Charles Mesa, you call.
1: Daytime, you can send me advice that we do fired up.
0: Hello? Can we have dispatch to send that to the coroner, because the coroner will know who they contacted. If they haven't, then it needs to come back to us for ACO.

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0: MD confirmed that 3 family members were all contacted. When they're not dispatched,
1: Poppy, I'll get a hold of one of them and make sure the cat's okay.
0: Hi, Poppy. She advised the suspicious I'm holding at 447 at Sand Dollar Drop.
2: Hey,

0: you please show me how to meet MIPD and also a police case number? Thank you.
1: Copy 476, dispatch.
2: Go ahead. Do you need the case number aired?
1: I have you attached to a meet at the PD, Greeley 281, so requesting a phone call for me.
0: Hey, phone, thanks.
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1: Hey, there, sir.
2: Case number is 1134-1134.
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1: 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There's no injuries and no kids on the bus. 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
1: Go ahead.
0: Can we change this call to the vandalism and update the address to 1060 Glencrow Drive?
1: Of course, 334.

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1: Right.
0: Can I show you guys of the meat that's possibly a traffic complaint at 4000 Beach Street? There's a black Range Rover that speeds around 7:30 in the school zone.
1: Yeah, I'm advised.
0: Thank you for the text.

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1: 498.
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0: 2, 4-7-6. RP advised that there was a DV situation going on, and the sent officer has been disconnected. We have no further information.
2: David Mary Ebert, 881, first second. Queen, Zebra, 9462.
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0: Can you show me scene 5-4-1 on that animal complaint?
1: Of course.

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1: Alt 202.
0: Oh, yeah, sorry.

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1: Hello, 2 Coach.
0: Yes, 10976, copy on a traffic hazard at Main Street and 11th Street.
2: 976.
0: Frederick 569, dispatch status.
3: Coach 4.
0: Looks like there's a white large truck in the middle of the left turn lane with their hazard lights on. There's someone inside the vehicle.
4: That's 1046, you confirm that to me.
0: Copy. Person 711, dispatch status.
1: Okay.
0: Yes, you do.
1: Dispatch 8 and 312.
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1: Can you show me how to meet MIPD, please? Code 4.
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6: 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I'll be at the Dollar General parking lot way of Colorado Edward George. Robert Mary 92 on a black Chevy Silverado.
0: Yeah, any available unit to back 10946 out of traffic hazard at Main Street and 11th Street.
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0: Good. Thank you, Abby.
2: You've been location 1580 Alpha.
0: Of course, Andy. Roger, 569, just our status.
3: Go for
0: it. Yeah, three. 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
3: 323, go for it, Nina.
0: Nina, for it. Really, 498, 476, just our status.
3: Go for
0: it. Nina, for it.

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0: Can you put me on a meet 160 Elm Street? I'll be on scene code 4 maybe.
2: Can you provide me a case number, please?
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1: Air 2, the suspect has left. Changed to a cold assault.
2: 201.
0: Copy. Can I show you advised of a meat holding?
2: Never.
0: 9-13.

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0: Can you start me a second? We'll be by midnight pickers with that female. She's gonna have multiple code sixes.
1: Copy, break.
2: 350 parameters.
1: Thank you.

0: 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Go ahead.
1: Can I show you the sensor attached to the unknown on the at the cost cutters? There's people in a white Nissan Armada in the front parking lot. They want removed.
0: Copy that.
1: Anything.
0: Dispatch 302. We got another unit heading over to 557's location right now.
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0: 350. We're still out front of the boat ring. 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
1: Okay, give me a minute. I'm for 23 and 13.
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0: 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We have one in custody. 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
0: Dispatch 354.
1: Yeah, 350. Dispatch code responder 508.
0: Yeah, if we had more before, you were listening.
1: Co-responder 508. Copy, please. You can clear me, Sam, and I will be moving back to Greeley clearance. 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
1: Copy. I'm sorry, I saw you can't be knocking him over. Are you code 4?

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0: I spoke with Tiffany, who said that she's the only employee for that storage facility right there, and she's unaware of any issue going on, but I told her that we'd still be in route.
1: I copy.
2: 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I'll be back with you.

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1: Copy. The previous traffic stop that you were on at Eastman Park Drive and 17th Street is still on the screen. Can I clear it out?
0: Okay, from clear, we went, please. Thank you.
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0: Can you do that, Lee? Should we advise to this truck to move back to the path, please?
1: Copy.

0: Crash button, please be crazy fishes.
1: What?
0: I'll be in front of 229 McKinley on an open door vehicle. Copy tag. Car of a temp. Thank you. This is number 16.
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2: 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I'm going to be. I can take that meet by phone. 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

0: 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You're at 93.
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1: Five flight.
0: Thanks for that disturbance. If I can get a second one.
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1: 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That case number is going to end in 5178. Repeat 5178.
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2: 724.
1: Can you hear me? The guy just called him out.
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0: Yeah, I'm sure we might as well.
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0: just back about it. 4-0-8, thank you.

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3: I'm in service again. Can you attach me to that meeting?
1: I copy.

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1: Not a copy.
0: 10-12.
2: Please, man, 4-12.
0: Go ahead.
2: Can you clear my scan, please?
0: What is 7-1 dispatch? Of course, 10-12.
3: Hey, everyone.
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0: Copy. 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
1: 739?
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0: Central.
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0: Just put my meat back on the board. I'm waiting for back from the SRO. There's nothing we can do for this person at this call. I'm going to attach you to the traffic complaint.
1: Copy.

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1: Yes.
0: I copy 1022.

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1: 739, Glenn.
0: They stated that vehicle out of Southwest.
1: Hey, from UTL in the front parking lot of Team Supers, I'm driving around the back right now.

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0: I don't have Lock 28, Colorado Mary Ocean Union 910 on a silver Chevy Equinox.
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3: 1031. 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
1: 201. Johnson 837, dispatch status.
3: Can you let me know what the last four of the CR is?
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1: 1031. Last four are going to be 5498, again 5498.
3: Okay, thank you.
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1: Go ahead.
4: The Highway 85 northbound to 251, out west Colorado, David Lincoln Edward John 79, and we're stopping immediate.

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1: 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The RP will be at the police department, apparently, to discuss this.
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1: Don't person, what do you want?

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0: So I show his visor attached to the toggle being on Jackson Ave. It's a case manager that hasn't been able to get a hold of their client whose mother passed away this morning.
2: 2600 block of 6th Street, Colorado. Frank, Paul, Adam Lincoln, 47 on a gray Nissan Road.
0: 10-3-5.
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0: I have you attached to AC and Police Department. It looks like Responder 102 is requesting contact from you. Can I show you on scene phone for that? 1047.
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0: The 12,000 block, County Road 49, David Robert Queen, or correction, David Robert King, Victor 1-1.
1: Okay.

0: Yes, Mass Left on 323 traffic.
1: Correct.
0: Northbound 85, County Road 20. Boy George, boy 41.
1: Hey.

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2: 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Could you guys take care of that, and then you can call me soon.
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0: 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There wants a phone call about dog parking.
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0: 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They're requesting contact from you.
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0: Corey.
1: Okay, that's not familiar. I'm advised.
0: Hey, copy.

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2: Highway 14 and Highway 85, Colorado, David Lincoln Boy, King 43, it's a silver BMW.

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0: 245 dispatch.
1: Good.
0: Confirmed, it was alt on a traffic stop.
1: I copy. I didn't head that way from just north of Milliken.
0: I copy. He's going to be on East 1st Street, North Highway 85. He's found all attached to you now. Alt 217.
1: Copy.
0: I'm
2: sorry, say that one more time.
0: Well, 245 heard the traffic and attached himself. He's coming from the north, just north of Milliken.
2: Okay, copy. Thank you.
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0: 5-7-8, Monroe Hill, Coastline. I'm looking. I'll be en route to the west side car wash off of 29th Street in Greeley.
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0: 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They have questions about weed control.
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0: Okay, sorry.
1: Testing.
0: This is Charles. Okay.
1: Sorry.
0: Okay. 1200 block of 8th Ave. That was a mail on a bike, black over black.
1: I'm 22.

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2: 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Yeah, I'll see you.
0: Copy.

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0: I'll be on Highway 34, 23rd Avenue with Chemtech 819-4164. It's on a green Honda Accord.
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1: Go ahead.
0: Please come back to a limited extradition code 6 for a Israel crow party at the Fort Collins Police Department.
1: Copy, dispatch 550, we're still slow rolling. I believe he's just trying to exit off onto 27th Street.
0: Go ahead. Copy.
2: Could you please have a Frederick officer give me a call on my work cell? I'll put it in the call notes.
0: Copy.
3: 550, do you need a second unit?
1: Hey, firm, if you'll attach. Dispatch 550, we'll be out of the Stillwater's Coffee.
0: Yeah. 127. Frederick. 555, are you able to call by symptoms, your name?
4: I got me. I'll call.
0: Thank you, 127.
3: 558, if you want to show me in route that location. And then is that warrant going to be extraditable out of Greeley?
0: Looks like it's going to be Larimer County only in Fort Collins. Not extraditable out of Greeley.
3: All right, thank you.
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0: Can you show me a route to a code violation at 306 Park Avenue?
1: 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Copy. I'm good. All 217 units on scene, dispatch status. 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
0: 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Pretty clear, sir. The co-responder will still be on scene. Copy.

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0: Yeah, can you let, I guess, the medical people know that they're going to be testing the AEDs down at the Fort Lupton campus so they can disregard, and that's going to be for the next hour.
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3: 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Maybe step up.
2: 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You're fine.

0: 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How many units do we have attached to this call?
1: We got myself, 225, and 245.
0: Okay, copy.
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1: County Road 31 at 9th Street with a black Charger. Doesn't look like it has a plate on it.
2: Copy.

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1: Copy.

0: got a traffic accident. They're possibly hit and run, but I've got both parties that are calling this in. I-76 at the corner of 49, frontage road, south side. One vehicle is going to be a blue Dodge Ram pickup that's headed towards Hudson now, and the other one's possibly a box truck. Neither one of them are refusing. They're both refusing to stop.
1: Okay, I'll be in there.
0: Hudson 6 are their last westbound coming up on the Loves.
1: Okay, so they're on the highway or on the frontage road?
0: It looks like on the frontage road.
1: Okay,

0: 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Can you clear me, William, on that traffic stop and put me on a follow-up at 9985 County Road 22, please?
1: I copy.

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1: 212.
0: Can you clear me, William, on that traffic stop and put me on a follow-up at 9985 County Road 22, please?
1: I copy.

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1: Yeah, if that doesn't work, do Highway 85.
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1: Last update I have is passing marker 31 westbound.
0: Okay. Is anyone on the phone with them still?

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0: service.
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0: So,

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1: Go ahead.
0: The suspicious is actually associated with that check well-being. Can you just depend on that on together, please?
1: Tell me, Toto.

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1: Can you show me giving a courtesy ride to one adult male voluntary to 12152 County Road 46 in Millican? And will you please open up a call for this?
3: Copy.
1: And dispatch, my beginning mileage is 125393.
3: Where are you transporting from?
1: It's a courtesy ride to Millican.
3: I understand that. Where are you coming from?
1: I apologize. The Windsor PD.
3: Copy.

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5: 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I'm on scene 24, no need. You can get me a case number, but no need to air.

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1: The caliber and LC will be checked later in a minute.
2: That's me, 314.
0: Good.
2: Do you forward this call off to county?
0: Of course.
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3: 966.
1: Wyoming temp tag. William Yankee 567197. William Yankee might not be part of the temp. Could you please show me en route to 2024 Seagrove Court?
0: 1218.
3: Really,
0: 302 dispatch?
4: 302.
0: Have you attached your request for supervisor? Do you want me to show you on that?
4: On the same phone.
0: 302.

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1: Right.
0: I have your request attached to a request for your supervisor. How do you want me to show you on that?
1: On supervisor.
0: Please wait.
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3: 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Bellevue units back, Evans, 37th Street, Highway 85.

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2: Can I have fire respond routine 602 2nd Street? We're a 55-year-old male, dehydrated, hearing voices, and would like to talk to the fire department.
3: Copy, just confirm is it code 4 for them?
1: Yeah, this call can go back on the screen and either hold for me or the patrol guy can take it. It's not really a supervisor, it's just a standby.
2: Yes, it is.
3: Copy.

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1: Coast Warden, you can clear me. 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
0: Okay.

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2: Clear line off, attach me to Greeley 558. It's the same caller to bring together. We're both on scene on Anderson. They have the vehicle at the exit. We'll advise in a minute.
1: 270.
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0: 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Dispatch all 61 has statement advisor that accident as well.
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1: 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It is coming back, record not found.
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1: 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We're all cool for right now.
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0: 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Please show us going to 806 Stone Mountain Drive in Windsor. And I'm code 4.
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0: Copy. It looks like it's going to be a U.S. postal truck and an SUV. We do have one party that's bleeding from the face. Possibly two parties pinned.
3: 434. I'm trying to call you.
1: Sorry for it.
0: Evans 152, units on scene, dispatch status.
1: Okay, give me a second. We're in contact.
0: 38. Global units, this is 548, only traffic accident with injury, extrication, 22nd Street, you have. 38.
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0: Be shutting down traffic on the 14 and a half from KR21.

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1: Alright.
0: Can I see advice of the request from Project 515 for someone to call as Rookville?
1: No problem, give me just a second, we'll have somebody grab you here in a second.
0: Thank you, Telepitch 6.
2: Okay, 7-1, thanks.
1: Copy.

0: Hudson 60 dispatch.
1: Really 476 dispatch, a theft in progress target.
2: Go ahead.
0: Can I say you advised of a traffic hazard that threw up a complaint on I-76 going westbound at mile marker 29, it's a Peterbilt dropping rocks and debris.
1: A female inside the target right now with concealing products still inside.
2: Yeah, okay. No problem.

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0: Roger, 555, dispatch.
1: Go for
0: it. 70. Copy, Rick.
1: Go ahead.
0: 8 and 3, in dispatch status.
1: Could you let state know that the patient's being transported for the longest piece?
2: Go ahead, conference.
0: Okay, should you guys have a meet at the PD? It looks like the Avery party you possibly were trying to call is calling in now. Copy.
3: 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I'll contact him here in a minute.
0: Copy, till free name.
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2: In around 100, green to blue, unreadable flight.
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1: In 315.
0: In the corner of 3rd Street and Oak Avenue, we'll call it a plate. Adam, Mary, Zebra, Paul, 26 will be a 10. Japan, 2 on.
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1: 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Any available unit to back Eaton 315 at a traffic stop at 3rd Street and Oak Avenue, just in the corner of? Any available unit to back Eaton 315 at a traffic stop at 3rd Street and Oak Avenue, just in the corner of?
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1: 1135, thank you. Want to be back to the PD?
0: Of course, as you mentioned.
1: 184.
0: 184.
1: Oh, there was traffic.
0: Negative. That's all right.

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1: What precision are you?
0: 184.
1: 184.
0: Thought there was traffic.
1: Negative. That's alright.

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0: is this? 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
3: Hello, last time, let's you can clear both units, Sam.
1: Highway 402, mile marker 4. Three, needs on some hands, hopefully.
0: 1321.
4: Yes, ma'am, 550 traffic.
0: 550.
4: ...7300 block of 10th Street with Edward Frank William Lincoln 80 from a black Jeep.
0: 1321. 2 units to clear and copy on a harassment in progress at 870 28th Street.
1: Dispatch call 270. Dispatch 302, change that to cold and hold.
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1: 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Billy 540, 471, dispatch guys.
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1: 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They heard that there was police activity in the area. They just want a call and make sure everything's all right and are staying in a secure status to wait your joining them.
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0: 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Could you name the process?
1: Go for it. 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
1: And units be advised, Malcolm, Malcolm 4 will not sound battle. 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
0: You're going to target. 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
3: 724.
2: I'm on your way.
0: 724. You got black
2: tanks? Ending my village. We'll be with a zero. And can you change to subject with a warrant? Clear Robert.
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0: He's running.
3: 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I got one. I'll take some for you.
6: Dispatch 550, I'm with Fox Force. Force, you can see him. We have one at Taser Point.
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0: Location.
3: Okay, dude, we have one in custody. 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
3: What are we go for?

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0: Okay.
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0: 462, we're going to recall 4. 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
2: 223. I'll be on group lane with Edward Tom Charles, Charles 96, on
0: Would you like me to close out the hit and run after CFP's advice?
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0: 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They're advising that the other suspect's on scene at the Lowe's now.
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0: 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I'm Code 4, you can show me out at Eaton Elementary School. 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

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This pile's on the east side of this property.

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0: Copy. It's the session.
1: 34.
0: Okay.
2: One second, I'm on a meeting.
0: You're welcome to
1: Jim D. Say one, can you show me five?
0: Copy.
1: Dispatch for
0: 2412. Good.
1: Can you please call me Robert?
0: Yes.

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1: 201.
2: Dispatch, also makes sense.
0: Road and Bridge would like me to confirm, is it on the side of the road or on their property?
3: Good.
1: It's on the side of the road.
0: We copy.
2: 837 is on a forensic right now. He's called for no need.
0: Copy, suggestion.
1: And dispatch, 201. Can you show me a route to 1510 29th Avenue, still attached?
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1: Good.
0: Did you have the Johnstown SRO give me a call on my work cell? It's in my call.
1: Kentucky.
2: This is Johnstown 840. I've copied direct. I'll take a look at this call here.
1: Thank you, originally.

0: 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Greeley 462, dispatch status.
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1: Yeah, affirm.

0: Good. All 217.
1: The DRP say we're in Dallas 3, how far? Or description of vehicle?
2: 85 southbound, just north of County Road 80, Colorado, 683 Edward, Queens. So wait, hi, Andy.
0: Copy. They said it's a silver Jeep Wagoneer. They didn't specify anything further than that. We're not on the phone with them anymore. Do you want me to try calling them?
1: Oh, no need. Thank you, appreciate it.
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2: 878 and 16th Street, Colorado, Charlie Young, Queen, 657 on a black 4Runner, Highway 5, Kenner Road 100, with Adam Union, David 57, it's a blue Chevrolet.
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0: 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Dispatch all 220, you can show me around. 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
1: I copy. I can head that way from Firestone.
0: Copy. I'll let him know. Alt 217, dispatch.
2: Okay.
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2: Okay, copy. We'll be here for a while.
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1: 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Thank you. Can you log a plate?
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0: Uncle 4, you got a clear sound, please.
1: 4244. Tacoma 89, units of the inside.
4: Four, four,
1: three, four. Four, two, three, four.

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0: 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They're requesting to speak with you. Can I touch you? Go ahead.
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0: 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Dispatch person, 727 traffic.
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2: 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Thank you, you too. C-51-555, it's a bunch of teenagers that are possibly fighting.
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3: 1517. I'll be at the Circle K off of West Frontage with Colorado Temporary, 840-0391. You're probably just enough for the plate.

0: put 40 in Hunter's Nooks. 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
1: I was on my way, brother.
0: Oh, you can cancel.
2: Is that 12225, citizen contact?
3: 225.
2: Oh yeah, with a silver Ram, Colorado Dodge, correction, David Robert Paul, Henry 59, male, shirt over short.
4: This is Iceland Folk 31. I'm at a loss, have you met?
3: And confirm your location? Yes, all 13 flight.
2: I am just north of 392 off 85, and I go off.
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1: Please, 509 dispatch. Go ahead.
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1: Copy.
2: Screw 231, where do you saw him?
1: I'm just trying to get a hold of 509 or 536 to start out to that cold text up at Luther Park.
2: Yeah, they're on the warrant team there. I'm not going to take that call.
1: Copy.
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1: Okay, 7.
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0: 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It'll be a child that didn't have school. Since the RP is a Rohingya speaker only.
1: Copy. Sorry, can you?
0: Sorry.
1: Go ahead and clear me some attachment loss.
0: Copy. Evans units, be advised, medical is around to 1715 32nd Street, apartment 8 for a 73-year-old female, contributing to having surgery. 9106, copy on a VIN inspection at 382 Washington Avenue.
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0: The RP called in needing a VIN inspection at times 1. They can come to the PD if that's easier. Requested contact to set it up.
1: Copy on the phone.
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0: 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Call takers advising that the child goes to Centennial.
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0: 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All 217 dispatch status.
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2: Five 38 channel 3.

Yeah, the child is 538, talk to the RP and arrange pickup. Using clear. Myself 538.

0: Roger. Roger. Roger. Roger. Roger. Roger. Roger.
1: Roger.
0: Roger.
1: Copy, Rick.
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0: 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The dad spit in the mom's face last night.
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1: I'll be clear, Sandy. Can you show me unavailable maintenance, please?
0: Copy.

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1: Holden's 24.
0: Question.
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1: Can I actually advise of a suspicious at TBK Bank? A male tried to take money from their account. They weren't able to and is now in the parking lot looking through cars.
0: Yeah, you can attach me then. I'll go there. Can I get a description?
1: Hey, firm. It'll be a male in a gray shirt, jeans, and white shoes.
0: I can just 6-5 traffic. I'll be in reasonable.
1: 965.
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1: 412, good for it.
0: Thank you for you.
1: Deconal 404. Can you look that description again?
0: It's a male with a gray shirt, jeans, and white shoes.
1: Yeah, I will be on that.
0: Copy.
1: Measure about Cherry and Sterling.

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1: 2048, should be advised.

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0: Could you have fire respond to my location at Cherry and Sterling?
1: Copy, will be code 4 for them.
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0: 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Does anybody have a evidence safekeeping form that will bring me to the hospital?
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Valor NTC with an adult male. Starting mileage is 55236. I copy. 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Sorry, thank you. I copy.

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1: 211.
0: Can you show me a ride at NGC? 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Can you project?
1: Yeah, copy.
2: Yes, that's Charles 23. Can I do the case number, please?
0: Here's, it's 1451-1451.
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2: 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Going to be on a follow-up at 2135 Gleam Court. You're in Windsor, referencing incident 826-1442.
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0: Please be advised, no start to Wells Central Senior High School for a 16-year-old male conscious breathing that was tackled and has an injured arm at 1626.
1: This guy, Kingsburg 68, I'm on scene at the school. Wait, what are you calling on?
0: Steve.
2: Yes, Ashley, 14 LV.
0: 14 LV.
2: Me and Cindy, the bike.
0: Copy. When's your hand off in dispatch? I'm holding a civil process at 5511 Fairmont Drive. How would you like to assist?
3: There's somebody requesting us. We don't do those.
0: They are requesting either an officer or a deputy for a civil standby. They have court paperwork.
3: I'll take a look at it.

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0: We clear out the traffic.
1: I copy. I called Larimer County. They stated that they're not able to go into the city limits and that their civil department would handle it. However, they're not open, and the RP did advise that they try to call them already, and they stated that they would not handle it. Can I send this to Weld?
3: Well, I don't think Weld's going to go out in Larimer County. You can just find me.
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0: See?
1: Aggregate Boulevard and Silverado. I'll be out with Colorado and Victor on Paul 19. It's a black Ram pickup.
0: See, Weaver. Transcend 845, can you need on clearance?
4: Three.
0: How much longer? What's three?
4: Who is him?
0: Copy. Evans units, be advised, medical is an object 3540 38th Avenue for an 86-year-old female, conscious, breathing, sick, cleared at 1645. Evans units, be advised, medical is en route to Planet View off of Carson Avenue for a 68-year-old female, conscious, breathing, having a headache, aired at 1645.

0: Windsor units responding to the disturbance. Just an update, the address that the neighbor is going to be at is 917 Clydesdale Lane.
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0: Roger, see copy on a triple being at I-25 South on Highway 52. There's a male lying on the side of the road with a bicycle. Unknown if med is needed at this time.
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3: 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Can you have a couple of Evans cars come to play?
0: 727. Clearly 1568. This will be for a disturbance involving a family. 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The teenage daughter is trying to break down the door. 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
0: And take that.
5: 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Be out with Colorado Charles Zebra Young, Tom 83. It's a silver gray Hyundai, unoccupied, open doors.
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1: Mother's advising that she's locked in the bedroom with their 6-year-old child. Looks like the daughter's going to be in the kitchen. She advised that the dad was going to be in the air. Correction, the dad's going to be outside of the room trying to de-escalate the situation.
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0: 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She's sitting about three houses to the north on the sidewalk. 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
1: Copy.

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1: Copy.
2: Can you preempt me, attach me to 575? 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
0: Thank you.
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0: Hi.
1: Can you pull a case number in there for me, please? That's really classic, too.
0: Classic. It's 885-885.
1: I'll be out with that juvenile in front of 2611 14th Avenue Court. Thank you. Dispatch 956.
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0: 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Break. And I'll be on a follow-up. Code 4, no need for cover.
1: Okay, man.